0: Kid Laroi.
1: Hey, this is Ed Sheeran.
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7: I love you, I love you, I love you, I love you. You know they say, you know they say, you know they say, we gotta go through love and hell for shit to turn out right, you know, you know, you know. 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
8: you be forever in my thoughts and know I won't forget it. Forget your love and how reckless I was, I so regret it. Walking around acting like everything is copacetic, justifying the foulest shit till it's so pathetic. Should've respected it more when I was supposed to rep it. My ego got in the way when I wasn't supposed to let it. I said it.

0: Tag mal einen Schauer geben. Ansonsten strahlender Sonnenschein bis 26 Grad am Meer und im Nordosten und 27 bis 33 Grad im Rest des Landes. 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
2: About 20 years ago, on a train bound for nowhere, I met up with the gambler. We were both too tired to sleep, so we took turns staring through the window at the darkness, till boredom overtook us and he commenced to speak. He said, "Son, I've made a life out of reading people's faces, knowing what their cards were by the way they held their eyes. And if you don't mind my saying, I would say you're out of aces, and for one taste of your whiskey I will give you some advice." So I handed him my bottle and he drank down my last swallow. Then he bummed the cigarette, then he bummed the light. The night got deathly quiet and his face lost all expression. He said, "If you're gonna play the game, boy, you better learn to play it right. 'Cause every gambler knows that the secret to survival is knowing what to throw away and knowing what to keep. And every hand's a winner."

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Maybe I'm just way too introverted, sharing these focus. Maybe I'll never learn how it's spoken, craving condolence.

Someone said that the world is just a stage, and each one must play a part. You lied when you said you love me, and I have no cause to doubt you. You read your lines so cleverly, and never missed a cue, and then came back too. You seem to change, you acted strange, and why, I'll never know. Honey, you lied when you said you loved me, and I've no cause to doubt you. But I love going here, lies, and ain't gonna live it right here without you. Now the stage is bare, and I'm standing here with emptiness all around. And if you won't come back to me, well then, they can bring the curtain down.

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New York City. She's lived and died so many times. You know life can be real tough.